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It's Wayne D and Tay, and we're your home for the NASCAR Cup Series in the Pioneer Valley. 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

Kix 100.9, Pioneer Valley's Country. That's Parker McCollum. It is called To Be Loved By You, one of his biggest songs early in his career. Parker most recently just covered Islands in the Stream with Carly Pearce at the ACM

say so. Kix 100.9, Bobby Bones here. Tomorrow morning, 7 a.m., Lauren Elena is stopping by the studio. She will perform for us live, and we'll talk new music. Lauren Elena performing tomorrow morning on the Bobby Bones Show.

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2: Hey, guys. 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
1: 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You know, it's Monday, but celebrate in 4 days. 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
1: 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Would love if you left us a message. 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
1: We are back in Vegas, coming up in just a few weeks here for the iHeartRadio Music Festival. Thanks to Capital One, you can be there too, representing country. It's every music genre, but two nights, one stage, repping country. Stella Lefty. We also got Lainey Wilson, Kenny Chesney. You want to be there? Just got to keep listening. Good luck. It's 9 o'clock.

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1: 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She will perform for us live, and we'll talk new music. Lauren Elena performing tomorrow morning on the Bobby Bones Show.

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2: 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You're in the feels. Stories coming up.
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It's Wendy and Tay on Kix 100.9. 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
1: Ella Langley with Morgan Wallen. It's called I Can't Love You Anymore. What's up? It's Wayne D. This new Kenny Chesney album is going to be so good. Matter of fact, we talked to him about it right here in the next couple of weeks. Kenny will be our special guest. This song from him is called Carry On. She won't.

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Hey, it's Wayne D and Tay. And if you have a shout out, a birthday, a song request, a comment, we want to hear from you. Look for the talkback mic while listening on the free iHeartRadio app and let us know what's on your mind.

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Tomorrow morning, 7 a.m., Lauren Elena is stopping by the studio. 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
1: And it's Wayne D. Thank you for letting us hang on a Monday night. Instagram is He's Wayne D. Love the new one from Ashley McBride. Here is What If We Don't. Check it out. Playing first here.

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1: And we're getting ready to hang out in, what, eight nights until this guy is our special guest. Chris Jansen got a new song. It's called Fight for a Girl. 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

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Bobby Bones here. Tomorrow morning, 7 a.m., Lauren Elena is stopping by the studio. She will perform for us live, and we'll talk new music. Lauren Elena performing tomorrow morning on the Bobby Bones Show.

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0: 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We'll dive in. Just a couple of minutes right now with the iHeart Country Roundup.

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Hey, as your Tuesday gets rolling, I thought I could kick things off with some good news, hopefully put a smile on your face. Hang on for two songs and I'll share this story with you.

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1: Hey, Granger, this is TJ from Mobile, Alabama, man. 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Hope you have a blessed night, man.
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Pioneer Valley's Country Kicks 100.9. Today was the day that World War II started. Do you know why? Hang on, and I'll share that, plus some other things that went down on this day in history coming up in two songs. 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

Pioneer Valley's Country, Kix 100.9. Okay, question of the hour. Where do you stand on electric cars? What's your opinion on electric cars? Are you a lover, a hater? 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

Pioneer Valley's Country Kicks 100.9. Hey, as your Tuesday gets rolling, I thought I could kick things off with some good news, hopefully put a smile on your face. Hang on for two songs and I'll share this story with you.

Kicks 100.9. I brought this up last hour. We've been thinking about this lately on the show. Where do you stand with electric cars? Are you a buyer? 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
1: We're more than just a country radio show. We're a late night family. And Granger Smith is the voice that keeps the night going strong. Thanks for riding with us here on After Midnight with Granger Smith.

Kicks 100.9, Pioneer Valley's country. Today was the day that World War II started. Do you know why? Hang on, and I'll share that, plus some other things that went down on this day in history coming up in two songs.

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1: 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And Granger is bringing the soundtrack to your overnight. 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

0: Here's what's new in Nashville. 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
1: So Kacey Musgraves proves she's super cool under fire, like literally. During her Boston show, a small fire, apparently caused by stray prototechnics, broke out above her on stage. She like looked up and joked, "I have way too much hairspray to be standing under that," before she just calmly moved to another part of the stage and continued the show. She even worked the fire into another joke as it reportedly burned itself out after about 3 minutes. But gosh, that's scary. Aw, Tim McGraw joined the Fall on Your Butt while performing live. Long list of artists. I mean, it's bound to happen, right? He was performing at Like It, I Love It in Cincinnati when he stepped backward onto a slightly elevated part of the stage, caught the heel of his boot, and fell flat on his back. He obviously quickly popped up, pointed to the stage, and explained, "There's a hole there." But obviously finished the song without incident, and even was so funny to post it on his Instagram. He like literally posted the fall itself, so you can either see it on his Instagram or at aftermidnight.com.
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0: What time zone am I on? What country am I in?
1: It doesn't matter. It's 5 o'clock somewhere.
0: It's always on 5 in Margaritaville, come to think of it.
1: Yeah, I heard that.
0: You've been there, haven't you?
1: Yes, sir.
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Kicks 100.9. Welcome to Tuesday and the 1st of September. We have made it. I don't know really what we've made it to except for the month of September, but there we go. A little closer to fall, closer to Labor Day, which is coming up on Monday, closer to Halloween, all the things, and football season, of course, which for some, oh yeah, you're in the zone. Let's go.

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0: 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I like that, not going to lie. George Burge, Mind on You, that after 11, Bailey Zimmerman right now.

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The Pioneer Valley's number one for new country, Kix 100.9. And a big old congratulations to Kane Brown, notched another number one under his belt with this song, Kane Brown, Woman.

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Bobby Bones here. Tomorrow morning at 7 a.m., we'll talk to Brett Eldridge. The crazy story of him going skydiving to celebrate a number one song and stories behind his biggest hits. Brett Eldridge, tomorrow morning on The Bobby Bones Show. She

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0: Kix 100.9, the Pioneer Valley's number one for new country. And I'm Dusty with a wild story for you. Yeah, this is interesting. Family out of Houston ordered some DoorDash. No big deal, right? Driver shows up. The father sees on the Ring camera that the food's being dropped off. But he didn't want to go pick it up at the door because the driver was not wearing any clothes. So dropped the food off and then left. Father went out, took the food, threw it away, reported the incident to DoorDash. Company refunded the order and permanently banned the driver. Said it was vulgar and completely unacceptable. Couldn't agree more. I mean, DoorDash, they do say, if you ever encounter something like this, absolutely report it through the app and to local law enforcement. No word on if this guy was found or what they did with it, but yeah, that's wild.
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2: 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So welcome out to Jason Aldean. Let's get it started. Here we go.
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0: the Pioneer Valley's number one for new country, Kicks 100.9. James said you're going to be taking off Friday, and then you got Monday off for Labor Day. You're ready for the time off, huh, man?
1: Due for a vacation.
0: Due for a vacay. Yeah, me too. I think I might take a few days off in October.

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Kix 100.9, the Pioneer Valley's number one for new country. And apparently there's a new trend that guys are doing before they go on a date. I personally think it's odd, but then again, I'm not in the dating scene, haven't been for many, many years. See what you think next.

0: 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The Pioneer Valley's number one for new country, Kix 100.9. And Jessica said we're celebrating a birthday today. Happy birthday!
1: Oh, thank you.
0: I always love celebrating a good birthday.
1: 29, now forever.
0: There you go. 39, now and forever. I like the way you think.

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0: home of the Bobby Bones Show, Kicks 100.9. Just about time to give you that next chance. Get hooked up with a trip to Vegas. Win like Michael. He was in shock.
1: No way. Well, thank you very much.
0: Took him a minute. 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Another nationwide keyword coming up at 1.

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1: And I got a wild story for you.
0: How a robot triggered not one, but two lawsuits. This is wild. That next. Bailey Zimmerman first, Chevy Silverado.

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And if you missed that nationwide keyword for a chance to go to Vegas, our iHeartRadio Music Festival presented by Capital One, which, by the way, Stella Lefty will be at. I'll repeat that keyword in just a few. Here's Boston.

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Bobby Bones here. Tomorrow morning at 7 a.m., we'll talk to Brett Eldridge. The crazy story of him going skydiving to celebrate a number one song and stories behind his biggest hits. Brett Eldridge, tomorrow morning on the Bobby Bones Show.

0: Pioneer Valley's country, Kix 100.9. 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

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And random question for you. How do you feel about the thumbs up emoji? Apparently, Gen Z thinks it needs to go away. Why they are saying it. And if you got a thought on it, let me know. Ella and Morgan right now, I can't love you anymore.

Kicks 100.9. So talking about the thumbs up emoji, it's been about a 50-50 split. A lot of people tapping that TalkBack mic on the iHeartRadio app. Got a couple messages on my Instagram, Dusty on Air. Some are yay, some are nay. The nays are all saying the same thing.

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Bobby Bones here. Tomorrow morning at 7 a.m., we'll talk to Brett Eldridge. The crazy story of him going skydiving to celebrate a number one song and stories behind his biggest hits. Brett Eldridge, tomorrow morning on the Bobby

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I'm Dusty. Hey, maybe you got a shout out, a birthday, a song request, a comment. You can let us know. 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

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Happy Tuesday. Amanda Joe with you. Back from a extended weekend. Spent some time on the Cape. We'll talk about that a little later this hour. My top three musts. Right now, it's Thomas Rhett.

Tella Langley, Kicks 100.9. Can you believe it? It's September 1st. Now I'll start, you know, doing all the apples and the pumpkin spice. I'm okay with it. I'm okay with it now, but summer still ain't over. Keep that in mind. Here's Bailey. What?

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Bobby Bones here. Tomorrow morning at 7 a.m., we'll talk to Brett Eldridge. The crazy story of him going skydiving to celebrate a number one song and stories behind his biggest hits. Brett Eldridge, tomorrow morning on the Bobby Bones Show.

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Bayview. Pretty close to Mayflower on the Cape. Yeah. Talk more about it. My top three if you go to the Cape. 6 minutes.

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0: 100.9. So if you go to Cape Cod in the summer, what are the things you have to do? It's Amanda Joe. I took an extended weekend out there growing up. My grandparents, my cousins, my aunt and uncle, and we would all spend a week out in West Dennis. So one of them actually has a place out there now, my aunt and uncle. So here's my top three things. Sesewit Harbor, you have to go there to get a lobster roll. The line moves quick. It's cash only, but the view, once you sit down, you can see the boats coming in and out. It's gorgeous. You got to go to the Sunday school to get some ice cream. Delicious. And of course, you have to hit a beach, but check the Sharktivity app first. There was less sightings at Bayview, where I ended up going on Sunday for a little bit. So that was cool. And four, I'm going to add a fourth. Cuffies. You have to go to Cuffies. All those shirts you see that say just like Cape Cod across them, Cuffies. Those are my top four. If you have any you want to share, hit me up on Insta, Amanda Joe DJ. 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It's that little microphone. Hold it down. That message will go direct to me.
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Kella Langley, Kix 100.9. If you want to see Chris Young this fall, he's going to be hitting Foxwoods. You know what? September 1st, things to look forward to this month. We'll break it down for

Kix 100.9. Taylor Swift looks like she's going to be on Country House Party coming up this weekend. I'm still keeping my fingers crossed we'll get another Taylor country album someday soon.

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2: I knew I'd see her around. 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She'd show up and I'd be walking out. 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I'd act

We just needed some time. She could get on with her life and I'd get on with mine. 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I knew she'd find a way to get over me, but I never thought.

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This is your last week to try to win your way to our iHeartRadio Music Festival in Vegas to see Kenny, Lainey, Stella Lefty, Smashing Pumpkins, Goo Goo Dolls, and Snoop Dogg 2. Your next chance to win your way there will be coming up at 5. Right now, it's Ella and Morgan.

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Bobby Bones here. Tomorrow morning at 7 a.m., we'll talk to Brett Eldridge. The crazy story of him going skydiving to celebrate a number one song and stories behind his biggest hits. Brett Eldridge, tomorrow morning on The Bobby Bones Show. I can hear

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September 1st. Did you say rabbit first thing this morning? I learned from one of my roommates in college, you're supposed to do that to bring yourself good luck. So, things to look forward to in September. I'll break it down for you. 6 minutes. Here's Graylin James.

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0: Josh Ross, Kix 100.9. He will be playing with Dan and Shay this month at Mohegan. What are you looking forward to this month? It's Amanda Jo, lots to be excited about when it comes to concerts. Brantley will be at Mohegan. Brad Paisley at the Big E. Jason Aldean at the Meadows. Not this Saturday, but next Saturday. So a lot of good music coming our way. In concert and on albums. We'll have new albums from Luke Bryan, Riley Green, Kenny Chesney. The NFL kicks off next Wednesday. A Super Bowl rematch between the Seahawks and the Pats. In theaters, Practical Magic 2 will be out on the 11th. And on TV, The Voice comes back on the 21st. With Riley Green making his debut as a coach. So a lot to look forward to this month. Big E kicks off on the 18th. Lots of good food. I'll get a little preview up for you. Kix1009 on Insta. But if there's something you're really excited about and you want to share, if you're listening on our free iHeartRadio app, hit that microphone. That's what we call a talk back. And your message will go right to me. Coming up, quick look at the traffic, and then we'll get you back to the music.
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Kix 100.9. Luke Bryan, his album Signs will be out on the 18th. He's been teasing a collab with somebody. I don't know. Luke Combs, maybe? Check out his Insta. Here's his latest.

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First shot back at 9 a.m. during the Bobby Bones Show right here. It's Warren Zeiders.

Kix 100.9, Stella Lefty just dropped her debut album 2 Fridays ago. I think she's going to have a number one with this real soon. Already sitting at number 3. Here she is with Boston.

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Bobby Bones here. Tomorrow morning at 7 a.m., we'll talk to Brett Eldridge. The crazy story of him going skydiving to celebrate a number one song and stories behind his biggest hits. Brett Eldridge, tomorrow morning on The Bobby Bones Show. We were small.

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Girl could be beating Mariah. I don't know how Mariah feels about that, but could be pretty epic. Break it down for you, 6 minutes right now. 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

0: Kix 100.9. Well, congratulations to Ella Langley. She's done it 20 weeks in a row. It's Samantha Joe. She has been 20 weeks at number one on the Billboard Hot 100 chart. She now has the longest running non-holiday single ever on that all-genre chart. She just beat out Lil Nas X, Old Town Road, and Shaboozy's Bar Song with 20. If she goes two more weeks, she ties Mariah Carey for longest number one ever. Mariah, All I Want for Christmas Is You. If she goes 23, she beats Mariah. So do we think she can do it? I think it can be done. There are some songs that just transcend all genres. And if you're a pop station and you're not playing that song, I don't know what you're doing. But coming up, quick look at the traffic, weather, back to the music with some Hardy.
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Dustin Lynch and Jelly Roll kicks 100.9 on Friday. Dustin put out Set List Staples, his 10 number ones. That one, of course, is on there. And I hear he's working on new music, so can't wait to see what he's got in store. Darius Rucker for you, John Morgan on the way.

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Ella Langley might be top for 20 weeks on the Billboard Hot 100, but this guy's got a brand new number one on country radio. 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

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Things to look forward to this month. Riley will be making his debut as a coach on The Voice on the 21st. Yes, this will be the first year I watch an entire season.

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Bobby Bones here. Tomorrow morning at 7 a.m., we'll talk to Brett Eldridge. The crazy story of him going skydiving to celebrate a number one song and stories behind his biggest hits. Brett Eldridge, tomorrow morning on the Bobby

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0: Kix 100.9. So did you get to catch Casey or Carrie over the weekend in Boston and in Tanglewood? It's Samantha Jo. So Casey Friday night was at the Garden. She paid tribute to Dolly by dedicating her song Rainbow to her. And then after she made us cry, she came back with an epic Dolly cover of Here You Come Again. You can watch that up on our Insta Kix 1009. And on Saturday night, Carrie Underwood, for the first time ever, played Tanglewood. And it looked like she had a great time. I saw her post this morning. If they invite her back, I'm pretty sure she'll go back. But she had people a little choked up.
1: We all have somebody in our lives that is no longer with us, but we know we will see them again. So if y'all would you just light this place up for Miss Dolly? Get your phones out, put your lights on. She is always with us as long as she's in here, and she's in here. And that goes for all the people that we love in our lives.
0: That's Carrie pointing to her head and her heart. Oh, I'm getting choked up now. I wasn't even there, but See You Again, such an emotional song already, and you were there on Saturday. Woo! I know, you felt it. I'm feeling it now. If you want to check out footage of either of those Dolly dedications that went down in Massachusetts, Kix 1009 on our Insta.
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Kix 100.9. As always, thanks for hanging with me, Amanda Jo. I'm out of here for the evening. Wayne, D, and Tay, they're going to keep you company starting at 7. But before I go, a little Bailey Zimmerman for you with his latest number one, Chevy Silverado.

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1: That's Zach Brown Band there and Wayne D looking for the Kickstart call. 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

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Bobby Bones here. Tomorrow morning at 7 a.m., we'll talk to Brett Eldridge. The crazy story of him going skydiving to celebrate a number one song and stories behind his biggest hits. Brett Eldridge, tomorrow morning on The Bobby Bones Show. Kinda like

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Hey, it's Wayne D and Tay. And if you have a shout out, a birthday, a song request, a comment, we want to hear from you. 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